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1: Whoa there, hamster wheel woman. 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Take it cheesy. Cheesy. That's it. Take it cheesy. Have some cheese doodles.
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do what they told you. 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Now you do what they told you. Now you do what they told you.

in battle, my brothers who fight by my side. Gather my horse and weapons, tell my family how.